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1: He steps in, he fires down the middle of the pass. It's going to be caught! Touchdown, Patriots!
2: Holy cow!
1: It's Gonzalez does. He races down the right side, 30, 25, 20, 15, 10, goodbye. Into the end zone. A scoop and score!
0: Every single second of every single game.
1: May with a play pick in the pocket. Oh, wide open receiver, left hook, and it's an easy flip and catch for a touchdown! Patriots! He's in the pocket. He's pressured. He's going to run to the right. May to the outside 15. May to the 10. May to the 5. May to the end zone. In for a Patriots touchdown.
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0: Hey guys, this is Rachel from Gorham, and I just bought my brand new car, and all of my preset buttons on my radio are now set to COOI. I love you guys, and I am definitely CY.
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1: He steps in, he fires down the middle, the pass is going to be caught! Touchdown, Patriots!
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1: It's Gonzalez does. He races down the right side, 30, 25, 20, 15, 10, goodbye. Into the end zone, a scoop and score!
0: Every single second of every single game.
1: May with a play pick in the pocket, wide open receiver, left hook, and it's an easy flip and catch for a touchdown, Patriots! He's in the pocket. He's pressured. He's going to run to the right. May to the outside 15. May to the 10. May to the 5. May to the end zone. In for a Patriots touchdown.
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I'm just calling to say that I eat dog biscuits all the time, and I am WCYY. 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

0: 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And on August 22nd, two of boxing's biggest take center stage. Rolly Romero never follows the script.
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0: It's time to put up or shut up. Rolly Romero versus Teofimo Lopez, August 22nd.
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0: Las Vegas was built for stars. And on August 22nd, two of boxing's biggest take center stage. Rolly Romero never follows the script.
1: This is my game.
0: Teofimo Lopez has never needed one.
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0: It's time to put up or shut up. Rolly Romero versus Teofimo Lopez, August 22nd.
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1: On August 26th, Cowboy Mouth at the City Winery, Boston. 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
1: It's Gonzalez does. He races down the right side, 30, 25, 20, 15, 10, goodbye. Into the end zone, a scoop and score!
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1: 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May to the outside, 15, May to the 10, May to the 5, May to the end zone! In for a Patriots touchdown!
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0: 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And on August 22nd, two of boxing's biggest take center stage. 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
0: It's time to put up or shut up. Rolly Romero versus Teofimo Lopez, August 22nd.
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0: Las Vegas was built for stars. And on August 22nd, two of boxing's biggest take center stage. 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
0: It's time to put up or shut up. Rolly Romero versus Teofimo Lopez, August 22nd.
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0: 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And on August 22nd, two of boxing's biggest take center stage. Rolly Romero never follows the script.
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0: Teofimo Lopez has never needed one.
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1: 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I'm going all in.
0: It's time to put up or shut up. Rolly Romero versus Teofimo Lopez, August 22nd.
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0: Las Vegas was built for stars. And on August 22nd, two of boxing's biggest take center stage. Rolly Romero never follows the script.
1: This is my game.
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0: It's time to put up or shut up. Rolly Romero versus Teofimo Lopez, August 22nd.
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0: Las Vegas was built for stars. And on August 22nd, two of boxing's biggest take center stage. Rolly Romero never follows the script.
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1: 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I'm going all in.
0: It's time to put up or shut up. Rolly Romero versus Teofimo Lopez, August 22nd.
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0: Sunny Boston. On August 27th, Rob Zombie and Marilyn Manson at the Xfinity Center in Mansfield. 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
1: 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Raleigh Romero versus Teofimo Lopez. August 22nd.
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0: 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And on August 22nd, two of boxing's biggest take center stage. Rolly Romero never follows the script.
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0: 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Rolly Romero versus Teofimo Lopez, August 22nd.
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guys. 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I just moved from Maine to Chicago, and these radio stations out here don't have anything over CYY. That's why I stream it, baby, because I am WCYY.

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1: He steps in, he fires down the middle of the pass. It's going to be caught. Touchdown, Patriots.
2: Holy cow.
1: It's Gonzalez does. He races down the right side, 30, 25, 20, 15, 10. Goodbye. Into the end zone. A scoop and score.
0: Every single second of every single game.
1: May with a play pick in the pocket. Oh, wide open receiver. Left hook. And it's an easy flip and catch for a touchdown. Patriots. He's in the pocket. He's pressured. He's going to run to the right. May to the outside 15. May to the 10. May to the 5. May to the end zone. In for a Patriots touchdown.
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0: It's time to put up or shut up. Rolly Romero versus Teofimo Lopez, August 22nd.
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0: 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And on August 22nd, two of boxing's biggest take center stage. Rolly Romero never follows the script.
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0: It's time to put up or shut up. Rolly Romero versus Teofimo Lopez, August 22nd.
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1: 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Rolly Romero versus Teofimo Lopez, August 22nd.
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0: Las Vegas was built for stars. And on August 22nd, two of boxing's biggest take center stage. Rolly Romero never follows the script.
1: This is my game.
0: Teofimo Lopez has never needed one.
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1: 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I'm going all in.
0: It's time to put up or shut up. Rolly Romero versus Teofimo Lopez, August 22nd.
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I'm from Litchfield, Maine. 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

0: Las Vegas was built for stars. And on August 22nd, two of boxing's biggest take center stage. Rolly Romero never follows the script.
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0: It's time to put up or shut up. Rolly Romero versus Teofimo Lopez, August 22nd.
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0: Las Vegas was built for stars. And on August 22nd, two of boxing's biggest take center stage. Rolly Romero never follows the script.
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0: Teofimo Lopez has never needed one.
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0: But with world championship gold on the line, can they back it?
1: Teo, I'm here. I'm going all in.
0: It's time to put up or shut up. Rolly Romero versus Teofimo Lopez. August 22nd.
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0: Las Vegas was built for stars. And on August 22nd, two of boxing's biggest take center stage. Rolly Romero never follows the script.
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0: It's time to put up or shut up. Rolly Romero versus Teofimo Lopez, August 22nd.
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0: The Runaway Maine Music Fest is back September 25th and 26th at the former Twitchell Airport in Turner. 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

Hey, this is Bria from Winslow, and I have been CYY since the beginning, back when I used to hang out at Zoot's and everybody's favorite song was Blister in the Sun. Well, a lot of years have passed since then, and Zoot's is long gone, but CYY, I know you're the one. I will always be CYY. Oh, yeah.

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0: The Runaway Maine Music Fest is back September 25th and 26th at the former Twitchell Airport in Turner. 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

0: I wanted to bring my take on real coffee to the community. 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
1: He steps in, he fires down the middle, the pass is going to be caught! 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
1: Gonzalez does, he races down the right side, 30, 25, 20, 15, 10, goodbye! 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
3: He's in the pocket. 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He's going to run to the right. May to the outside 15. May to the 10. May to the 5. May to the end zone. In for a Patriots touchdown.
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1: On August 26th, Cowboy Mouth at the City Winery, Boston. 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
1: He steps in, he fires down the middle, the pass is going to be caught! 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
1: It's Gonzalez does. He races down the right side, 30, 25, 20, 15, 10, goodbye. Into the end zone, a scoop and score!
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3: 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He's going to run to the right. May to the outside 15. May to the 10. May to the 5. May to the end zone. In for a Patriots touchdown.
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This is Josh from Raymond. Just calling to say that I eat dog biscuits all the time, and I am WCYY. 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